touch me, love, and then touch me. This all the heart. Sit all of them when I try to shine my gun, yeah, don't you know? Family, I'm not sure. The ash, just a dormant, I'm the heart, the poor, the soul, the dark. نشسته به سرم جونین تا دامنی شرارها مثل زیست حضر مثل زیست که فامیلی من راشه.

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